thoughts will fade eventually. So if our time is running out, day after day, we'll make the mundane a masterpiece. Oh my, oh my love, I take one look at you, you're taking me out.

But if you need some space, I will step away. And I know it might sound stupid, but for me, yeah, I just gotta keep believing, and I've heard

0: and I'll write your name.
1: Vi er Nova.
0: And I've played it dumb. Don't you think I'm a little too young to be messed with like that?